Spinach. I like a gangster making more than 10 figures. I'm a down riding with you in his bag. Only with the hitters for his girl. He a tricker calling up his trap phone. Where you at?

0: Sup, Vegas? DJ Hyde Parks on the ones and twos, 975. Happy Sunday, fun day. It is almost time, okay? 5:15. That is the official time to hit your boy up. So a little bit less than 3 minutes, be calling 19. I got that family four pack to Universal Studios Hollywood. And I don't blame you, all right? It's been a tough summer. They didn't close the Strait of Hormuz. Everything cost $1 million. But you know what? 4 tickets to one of the dope theme parks on the West Coast, Universal Studios Hollywood, we are hooking you up with. All right. They got the new ride, Fast and Furious Hollywood Drift. Stay right here because I got your tickets in less than 2 minutes. All right. Be calling number 19. In the meantime, that's my DJ Hyde Park taking over the vibes. You already know how he gets down. Definitely does his thing. You guys want to tap in, show him some love. We got you right here. All right. 2 minutes, be calling 19. I'll get you hooked up with that family four pack in the meantime. Let's get back to the mix.
1: Come on. We're sending your family to Universal Studios Hollywood.
2: Okay. Your chance to win is on the way.
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0: 975, what's up?
1: It didn't work, man. I couldn't get him.
0: Oh!
1: It's okay. I was number four.
0: See?
1: But I didn't make it to that 19.
0: It was hard. The whole city was calling. But don't trip. My dog, man, to have another family four-pack after.

0: Hot 975. It's your boy MAMM Man. Pre-game show in the mix. Me and my dog DJ Juan Paulo. He just came through, man. He gonna be here till 9 p.m. taking shout outs and requests, man. Tap in and talk Sunday. Feeling good, feeling good. I wanna let the people speak one time. So if you got any shout outs, any requests, call in and let me know. This is a Universal Studios Hollywood weekend. We got tickets coming up a little bit later. But right now, you know what time it is. Tap in and talk.
1: What's poppin' in Vegas? Man's got the info on the city. Tap in and talk. 320-5834. The lines are open.

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Yeah. Yeah. Me like a. You know what I'm saying? Let's go.

Let it clap, you sit on my lap. Yeah. You know what I'm saying? You know. Yeah. Yeah. Me like a, you know what I'm saying? Let's go.

0: Hot 975, y'all. It's your boy, man. In the mix, me and my dog, DJ One Paulo, and y'all. The phone lines are still blowing up, man. It could only be one caller, number 19. And I'm sorry, man. We got her on hold right now. She don't know she about to win, but it's about to go down. Let's check in with the winner. Hold on. Hot 975, who's on the line?
1: It's Katie.
0: Hey, what's going on, Katie? How you doing?
1: I'm blessed. I hope I'm more blessed in a minute.
0: Oh, you trying to go to Universal Studios, huh?
1: You already know.
0: Well, guess what? Guess what, Katie?
1: What?
0: You're my caller number 19! That's right. You won you a family faux pack to go to Universal Studios in Hollywood. How you feel about that?
1: Oh, I'm feeling rich. Yes.
0: That's what's up. Who you gonna take with you? Let me know.
1: A couple of my family members, you know what I mean? Like ASAP, since it's free and I got my ticket.
0: Yeah, that's what's up. Yeah, man. I heard they got a new ride out there. They got the Fast and Furious ride. So I know it's gonna be lit, man, but it's something perfect to do in the summertime. You feel me?
1: Hell yeah.
0: Most definitely. Well, congratulations to you and the fam, man. Before I let you go, I just got to ask you, what's your number one station in Las Vegas? Let me know.
1: Of course, it's Hot 97.5.

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I'm up the street. Pickable. Yes, AGs. I'm putting something to sleep. 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He on the ground. 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

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Two best friends and they with it in. 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

weekend. Might hang out later. I'll let y'all know where I go. It's going down this week. Shout out to all my cancers celebrating birthdays this week, y'all. But look, I'll catch y'all again next Saturday, 5 to 10, Sundays, 6 to 11. The pregame show. We out. 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

0: dodge rush to sit in the house. 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
1: Yeah, hot. 975.
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0: Why you talking about who body fake? 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
1: Yeah, hot. 975.

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1: 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Oh, we still got NBA Summer League tickets?
0: What?
1: The city's been asking for more. What should we do with them?
0: Let's plug the city!
1: Vegas, y'all showed out. 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

0: Hey, yo, man, we still going to the court?
1: Let me grab my bag real quick. Oh, we still got NBA Summer League tickets?
0: What?
1: The city's been asking for more. What should we do with them?
0: Let's plug the city!
2: Vegas, y'all showed out. 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It's Hot 975. Let's get back. Let's go!

Yo, coming up this morning, it's been a long weekend. You got to tap in. You heard us talking about the Las Vegas Diamond Arena all weekend long. You heard us talking about the NBA. Get the details on what I'm talking about this morning starting at 6.

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0: What?
1: 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What should we do with them?
0: Let's plug this city!
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3: Yay! I've been trying to win for my boys, JB and Justice. Here's your shout out. I love y'all.
6: You guys are going to NBA Summer League.
7: No way. Oh my God. Thank you so much.
3: Hey, am I caller 19?
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3: Yay. I did it. 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
18: Yeah, act like you know.

0: morning.
1: Why?
0: Watching the 3 days of Jay-Z perform over the weekend. If he does not bring this to Las Vegas.
1: Bruh, he had Rihanna come out.
0: Rihanna was yesterday.
1: Usher.
0: Beyonce. Blue Ivy was on the piano playing.
1: He cut them threads off. He went back to the Caesar.
0: Yeah. Someone said that was a wig, by the way. We'll talk about it later. But I was upset this week, and I said, if he does not do a Las Vegas date, he's added a Paris date. He's added an L.A. date.
1: If he came to Vegas, we're Allegiant Stadium.
0: Yeah. Where else?
1: Yeah.
0: Where else could he be?
1: Yeah.
0: People said they were waiting for hours.
1: What?
0: Alicia Keys popped up. But there were some long breaks, so people were leaving. So a lot of people missed.
1: Oh, wow.
0: Alicia Keys. There was a lot of drama going on.
1: Yeah.
0: But a lot of great music.
1: Yeah.
0: Well, a lot of great times.
1: Damn.
0: If he don't bring that to Vegas, PZ.
1: Yeah.
0: I might have to dress you up as Jay-Z. We go to a concert.
1: Never, I can never be that ugly.
0: Oh.
1: Oh, all right, man. Let's get to it, ladies and gentlemen. It's going down this morning, okay? Of course, we got you NBA Summer League tickets.
0: Yeah.
1: Every hour. They
0: we
1: threw
0: got
1: us some more.
0: Yeah.
1: That's
0: we
1: crazy.
0: Were told it was the last week, and then they're like, we got more tickets for the last week. We're like, okay,
1: all
0: let's
1: right,
0: go.
1: What?
0: 10 times a day, we'll do it.
1: Let's make it happen. It is coming up next.
2: Hello.
3: Time for another phone check. For real.
4: Clarissa Jenkins.
5: Hello.
6: Hi, can I speak to Mr. please?
5: This is John.
6: Sherry Evans from Animal Control City. How you doing?
5: Good.
6: Calling in regards to the pit bull action.
5: Yeah.
6: Okay, so the pit bull is not enclosed in a yard. It is basically on a rope or chain.
5: Yeah, it's on a chain.
6: Okay. We're calling because we have had some concern in the neighborhood about the dog's behavior in regards to the barking. Like, for example, yesterday we got a complaint that the dog was out.
5: I mean, yeah, I let my dog out.
6: Okay.
5: I mean, there's other dogs. I mean, my neighbor has a dog, and it barks at me when I go outside.
6: Are you aware of what's going on with the banning of pit bulls?
5: Yeah, I hear they're trying to ban them, yeah.
6: We have an ordinance handed down from the state that they will be banned come November 3rd.
5: Okay, so what, you're telling me I got to get rid of my dog by then?
6: Well, we could take it now, or you can have it for the next couple months.
5: How can you take my dog?
6: Oh, it's easy. What we do is we have a truck. And the truck comes over, and then we have trainers that will come and, you know, coax the dog into coming on the truck, and then we take it. It's not that hard.
5: You can't come in my yard and take my dog off a chain.
6: I sense a lot of hostility here.
5: Yeah, you're trying to tell me you're going to take my dog for no reason, for it barking. But you can walk up to my dog and pet my dog, and it's not going to do nothing.
6: Don't tell me what I need to do to your dog.
5: Don't try to tell me you're going to come take my dog.
6: I'm going to tell you something.
5: My dog ain't done nothing. My dog ain't bit nobody. My dog ain't been off loose running in the neighborhood. So just because it barked at somebody, you're going to call me and tell me you can come take my dog? I mean, I'm going to keep my dog. I mean,
6: well, I know you like to think you're going to keep it, but how do you want to handle it when we take it?
5: You're not coming to my house and taking my dog.
6: Listen, Hera.
5: That's the point blank period. There ain't nothing else to talk about.
6: Listen, Hera. Do you feed your dog name brand dog food?
5: Yes, I do.
6: What name brand?
5: Pedigree.
6: Oh, ain't that some white trash. Okay. All right, well, listen, we're going to come get the dog in November, okay?
5: All right,
6: and then
5: you can try.
6: And then do me a favor, when we come by, I want your girlfriend Chelsea to be there.
5: No, I'll be there.
6: No, I want...
5: You gotta worry about her, I'll be there.
6: I want Chelsea to be there too, though.
5: For what?
6: When we come, I want you to look at her as she tells you that you just been phone checked.
5: Man, that's some bullshit.
3: Boom! You just been phone checked.

0: Monday, folks.
1: Nas was there, too.
0: Yes.
1: Like, if L.A. gets a show and we don't get this show, like, I'll be really mad.
0: Yeah, he got to do Vegas. He has to do it. Damn. Boy,
1: I'm
0: brother
1: telling you,
0: I'm
1: going to dress you up.
0: A lot of money. You ain't going to dress me up as no damn Jay-Z. Absolutely not. Ladies and gentlemen.
1: Call you J.P.
0: J.P.
2: Yeah. Line right now. Get your NBA Summer League tickets when you call 19. The lines are open. 320-5834. 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
0: Come on, y'all. Get your NBA Summer League tickets. They gave us some more. We got to do it every hour this morning. Let's go.
3: 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Watch on my wrist, but I want that diamond. 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Mile high. 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I'm stylish. Talk big.

0: I'm stylish. Talk big t-shirt, Billy. Watch on my wrist, but I want that diamond. 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

0: need is one.
1: By T.
0: Hey,
1: what brother. Number, what number, what number?
0: He said, what number, what number, what number, number, number, number,
1: what number, what number, what number? Talk to me, Knight. Talk to me.
0: Hey, bro, you are 19 this morning.
1: Hey. Yes, sir.
0: Bro, where you headed to right now?
1: Back home. Just dropped my lady off at work. I'm about to go back to bed.
0: Yeah. Ain't nothing like being a stay-at-home husband.
2: Wow. I'm done with both of you guys. It's winning.
1: Today just my off day.
0: All right, man. You can tell that lie on the radio, but we telling the truth. We going to send you to the NBA Summer League this morning. Also, we're going to throw in those three limited edition Diamond Arena t-shirts.
2: No, we're not.
0: Oh, we
2: ain't
0: got
2: no t-shirts.
1: Oh, we're not.
2: No t-shirts.
1: No t-shirts.
2: We ran out of t-shirts, but no, we have t-shirts.
1: Ran out of t-shirts. But we got more tickets.
0: Got the tickets. You tell everybody out there the station.
1: 5975.
0: Yeah, the NBA Summer League hooked us up again, ladies and gentlemen. Every hour, we're going to get you guys the tickets. Coming up next, we got The Word Is with Lady J.
2: Jay-Z sets another record this weekend with his two shows. Mm. And Lee Daniels is overwhelmed by people wanting him to bring Star back.
0: What?
2: And I'll let you know what network he's thinking to bring it on. It's that one that you're thinking of that I'm laughing about.
0: Oh,
2: that
0: my one. God. Mm-hmm.
2: It's all coming up next. Hold on.
3: Let's get it. Word Is with Lady G is next. Keep it close. This is.

0: you're on mute.
1: You know Lady G always has her ear to the streets.
2: Lady G, what's the word?
1: Word is, starts now.
0: So the word is, on Saturday evening, Jay-Z kept the celebration going with a second night of his three-day celebration.
3: Epic.
0: A sold-out performance at Yankee Stadium. The historic show set the record for the most tickets ever sold for a concert at Yankee Stadium with 45,832 tickets.
3: You want to know what's crazy, right? So Dame did this interview where he said it was corny, came with the afro. He should come back with a Caesar and the old Jay-Z. Jay-Z came back with the cut. And he had a little...
0: Not because of Dame Dash.
3: I think it's because of Dame Dash.
0: I think what they were doing was setting up for her hairline.
3: Yeah.
0: Right? Because he had been using it, even though it hadn't been out, had been using it for that however many years that he had it in.
3: Yeah.
0: And then to show him taking it out with her products, I'm sure those sales went crazy, by the way. I almost bought it, but then I was like, still watching. So easily influenced by social media. But I think that all was a setup for that. And then isn't there a video of her shaving his head down?
3: Yes.
0: In the stadium. Yankee Stadium. Stop.
3: That's crazy.
0: Stop it. It was not because of Dame Dash. So Jay-Z's lineup of surprise guests included Eminem, Pharrell Williams, Slick Rick. We saw Beyonce, of course.
3: Yes.
0: Alicia Keys.
3: Rihanna. Usher.
0: Blue Ivy is what I was more impressed on the piano.
3: Come on, man.
0: And I said, stop it right now. We are watching the setup for another star, for sure.
3: Absolutely.
0: I don't know what she's going to do. We haven't heard her sing, right?
3: Yeah.
0: But her dancing with her mom, I'm just excited.
3: You know what would be cold if she was singing and rapping? That would be so cold.
0: There's rumors around on some of the music that Beyonce has put out in the last couple of years that she's singing like background or something, but nothing confirmed.
3: Yeah.
0: I would love to see Blue Ivy as a rapper.
3: Golly.
0: I would love to see her as a rapper. That would be amazing.
3: Man.
0: Yeah. Anyway, if he doesn't bring this here, I swear, if he doesn't bring it to Las Vegas, just do it for us, sir.
3: One time.
0: Did you ever watch Star?
3: No.
0: You didn't look like you watched Star.
3: No, that ain't
0: It was like, thing. It came out maybe season 3 or 2 of Empire. And about these girls who want to make it big and end up making it big at singing.
3: Yes.
0: And then it abruptly ended. I think it was 3 seasons. And it abruptly ended with a wedding where there was a shooting and half of the people died and we didn't know who died, who made it, nothing. And it just ended. And that was the end of it. They didn't get renewed for the next season. And so fans have literally been telling Lee Daniels, just do something. Bring it back. Bring a movie that kind of wraps it up. Something. And so he recently had said, you know, oh, we're thinking about bringing the season back. And so then this weekend, I guess the fans were just overwhelmed with the excitement of him doing this because you just left us hanging. Wait. Even Lemmy said, you can bring it over to Zeus. And Lee Daniels said, I'm going to check Lemmy out and we possibly can bring it to Zeus.
3: You don't want to do that, Lee?
0: I still have Zeus, by the way. So.
3: Oh, my God.
0: I still watch Baddies every weekend. I do.
3: Are you serious?
0: I do.
3: Oh, my God.
0: Don't judge me. I like Baddies. I don't watch the rest of them. I like Bad Boys or the Baddies Gone Wild, but I still watch Baddies. They're out there really fighting. I did watch a movie one time on Zeus, though. It was about the girl who was in the military and her friend died, but she talks to her like she's really there.
3: Yeah.
0: Someone tell me what that's called. I'm ready. I pay $3.99 a month for Zeus.
3: I wouldn't mind if they brought back Rap-ish. Remember that? The Issa Rae show?
0: Damn, they ended that too and didn't even finish anything. I hate when they do that.
3: Now, I watched that.
0: How about Empire? You didn't like Empire, huh?
3: Empire was cool. I liked it.
0: I think we were done with Empire. But Rap-ish and Star on Zeus. I'm here for it.
3: Yeah. The whole remodeling, retooling.
0: Yeah.
3: Yeah.
0: Anyway. For more of your Hollywood news, head over to kvegas.com.
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0: 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We are looking for caller 19 right now.
1: What jingle did she just do?
0: Damn it, I forgot.
1: Was it Burger King?
0: What was it?
2: Yeah. Hit the hotline right now. 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

0: WTF. You ain't gonna believe this. It's time for the WTF story of the week.
1: I don't mean to scare nobody. I really don't mean to scare nobody, but if you go to the bathroom, just be careful. A woman went to the bathroom. She had to do number two. Strained so hard, she lost 10 years
2: That's
1: of memory.
2: Crazy.
1: Oh, my God. So this is what went
2: happened?
1: On. The brain is incredibly complex.
2: Right.
1: And even small changes in blood flow can sometimes produce surprising effects. She went to the restroom, was in there straining, walked out the restroom, lost 10 years of memory.
2: That's crazy.
1: That's like coming out of the restroom like, who are y'all?
2: Right.
1: And it's your stepkids. You know what I mean?
2: Like, I mean, if you can pick the 10 years.
1: Oh,
2: I mean,
1: man.
2: I have a few exes. You know, we could pick the 10 years.
1: You
2: but that's
1: to
2: crazy.
1: Get a laxity of today. Yeah, yes. 10 years of memory loss.
2: That's scary, actually.
1: After straining
2: she needs
1: with
2: some fiber.
1: Excessive force while using the bathroom. Mm-hmm. I thought that was absolutely crazy. How your brain works. Even the slightest strain could throw off
2: no,
1: something.
2: No, that wasn't slightest. Yeah, that had to been 10 yeah. years. That
1: hey.
2: Was...
1: She was in
2: she
1: there
2: needs
1: like...
2: She some prunes, some fiber, yeah.
1: Yeah, she was...
2: What's
1: okay.
2: That? What's that?

0: is 2 cents. Hot 975.
1: Ladies and gentlemen, if you're just tuning in, we're talking about the lady who lost her job. She was bringing food to work every day, and somebody kept on eating. You know what I mean? Just eating. So one day, she said, I got to find out who keep eating my lunch. She was like Eve in Barbershop. Somebody who drank my apple juice, right? The lady put ghost pepper in the food to catch who was stealing it. Soon as that co-worker start eating the food, she start coughing like she was a smoker for 90 years. It was absolutely crazy. She catches who's been eating her food at work. Now the job let her go because she recorded the video and it went viral. Should this lady have lost her job?
2: Good morning. So I want to talk about this ghost pepper thing.
1: Yes.
2: How's she going to get fired? What if she like her food spicy?
1: No, but like, she recorded it and put it on the internet.
2: I mean, but like, all the girls should have been eating the food. You know what I mean? What if it wasn't hot? So what if it was something else nastier? Were they going to fire her for that too? I mean, that don't make no sense.
1: It's hard because that lady could have really got hurt bad for doing that.
2: She could have, but then she could have got even more hurt. What if she was allergic to something in that food? What if she was allergic? She could have died from something, you know? So you shouldn't just be eating nobody else's food anyway. That's nasty anyway.
1: So you
2: don't know where she cooked it, how she cooked it.
1: She shouldn't have lost her job. She should have stayed at the job.
2: No. And I think she definitely should sue for wrongful termination. Because what? The other lady eating her food. The other lady should be sued. I mean, should be fired for eating the lady food.
0: Want to say something? Lego. Call 320-5834 and give us your 2 cents. I talk.

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Chat. Should have ran down on you, no questions asked? Chat. They chat. They chat. They chat.

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1: Really, really good.
0: You might need some
2: exactly. Right there.
3: Where you going?
2: Where you going?

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1: Yeah.
0: We do too. 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

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I switch gears to the night shift. 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

0: We're back. Juicy Lou has more prizes and more of today's hottest music on the way.
1: Yeah.
2: 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Top Dog gets you top dollar. 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

party. If Quavo the QB, I'm Nick Lombardi. Pull up in a space coupe on a link with Marty. I can actually afford to get a pink Bugatti. Hey, yo, Nick, damn, you just do a hit with Gotti. That too, but my niggas send hits like Gotti. It's a rap like them things on the head of a Saudi.